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5: 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You automatically just do the finger gun. 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
8: 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Off the hook. 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

Back a few months ago, I was headlining a great big nightclub. And he put me up a couple of days early. I came in a couple of days early, and they put me up at what they call the Star Suite. Now, here I am, headliner in one of the biggest nightclubs in the country, and I wake up at 8 o'clock in the morning in this Star Suite, all by myself. Yeah, that's what I said, aw. But I did what I've always done, man, to cheer myself up. I picked up my guitar, I sat down, I wrote me a little song. Now this is how it feels, to be alone at the top of the hill, and trying to figure out why.

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0: Perry Reed was born in Atlanta, Georgia, and spent 7 years in foster homes and orphanages. 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

0: John Conley was born on a tobacco farm in Kentucky, worked at a funeral home, and as a disc jockey. 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

on a warm summer's evening, on a train bound for nowhere, I met up with a gambler. We were both too tired to sleep, so we took turns of staring out the window at the darkness till boredom overtook us.

0: Hey, the worst record I ever got was on the back of a cereal box of Super Sugar Crisp.
1: I remember those. They were actually printed right on the cardboard, weren't they?
0: Exactly. That's the first record I remember getting as a kid. I can't remember the name of it or what it was, but that's the first record I ever remember having.
1: I remember pulling that thing off the box, and it was still so warped. I'd try to play it, and it would just bounce everywhere. But I just thought it was the greatest thing ever. You got a record on the cereal box.
0: Yeah, I remember that.
2: I think that one on the cereal box was the Archies. I could be wrong.
1: I think you're right about that, because I seem to remember the Archies were hot, about 1971, 72?
2: Yeah, and, I think that was the Archies.
1: Yeah, because their song was what? Sugar, Sugar.
2: That's right.
1: And they were on Sugar Pops. Of course it was Archies. Yeah.
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0: 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But this ought to tide you over.
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0: a quarter and call someone a chair.
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4: That's it. Off the hook, whatever the hook was.
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0: The dream vacation is see America on the back of a motorcycle, man.
1: I want to go to Paris.
2: 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Why?
1: Well, I lived there when I was a kid.
2: Oh.
1: And I've never had the money or the opportunity to go back. And I want to go and see all of the stuff that I saw when I was living there.
2: Okay. Where's the first place you would go if you got to France?
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Well, she said she would, so I said I do. But I'd have said I wouldn't if I'd have just knew how saying I do was gonna screw up all of my life. Well, the first few years weren't all that bad. I'll never forget.

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Then they give her the house, the kids, and both of the cars. See? Well, then they start talking about child support, alimony, and the cost of the court. Didn't take me long to figure out how far in the toilet I was. I'm telling you, they have made

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I'm gonna be carrying food stamps. You get it, Judge? I'm gonna be just.

0: worst record I ever got was on the back of a cereal box of Super Sugar Crisp.
1: I remember those. They were actually printed right on the cardboard, weren't they?
0: Exactly. That's the first record I remember getting as a kid. I can't remember the name of it or what it was, but that's the first record I ever remember having.
1: I remember pulling that thing off the box, and it was still so warped. I'd try to play it, and it would just bounce everywhere. But I just thought it was the greatest thing ever. You got a record on the cereal box.
0: Yeah, I remember that.
2: I think that one on the cereal box was the Archies. I could be wrong.
1: I think you're right about that, because I seem to remember the Archies were hot, about 1971, 72?
2: Yeah, I think that was the Archies.
1: Yeah, because their song was what? Sugar, Sugar.
2: That's right.
1: And they were on Sugar Pops. Of course it was Archies. Yeah. 96.9,
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0: It's the weekend, so there's no Legend Morning Show with BJ Kelly until Monday. But this ought to tide you over.
1: Couples who do this have a stronger, healthier marriage. 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
2: I know my personal vacation is checking to a hotel, ordering room service. 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
5: 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You automatically just do the finger gun. 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
1: 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Off the hook. 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

0: The storyteller Tom T. Hall moved to Nashville in 1964 with a guitar and $46 in his pocket. After that, he wrote 11 number one songs, including Harper Valley PTA and 26 top tens. 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
4: Weather. No real letup in the heat here this week. The hot temperatures are going to remain with us each day here all the way through the end of the week. Temperatures ranging anywhere between 97 and 102 for afternoon highs each day here all the way through the week ahead. Nighttime lows in the upper 70s. Small chance of a pop-up shower or storm. That's going to be the trend here each day all the way through Friday. And the tropics remain quiet. Richard Webbing at the Weather Channel for 96.9.

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What strange forces of nature conspired to construct the present.

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2: 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Why?
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1: 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And I want to go and see all of the stuff that I saw when I was living there.
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0: Headlines from Wiregrass Daily News. A Brundage man was killed early Saturday morning after the ATV he was driving struck a deer in Coffee County. According to the Alabama Law Enforcement Agency, the single vehicle crash happened at about 1:45 a.m. Troopers say 41-year-old Joshua Roberts was thrown from the ATV and was pronounced dead at the scene. The crash happened on Coffee County 111 near Coffee County 100, about 15 miles north of Enterprise. With many Wiregrass families heading to the Gulf Coast, Alabama health officials are warning about potentially deadly Vibrio bacteria in warm coastal waters. Alabama has reported 16 cases of vibriosis this year, including one death. Officials say people with open wounds should stay out of the salt or brackish water, and seafood should be thoroughly cooked. Severe infections can be life-threatening. And that's a look at your latest headlines. For these and other stories, visit WiregrassDailyNews.com or our Facebook page at Wiregrass Daily News.
1: Good morning. Welcome into the Legend Morning Show for a brand new week. Yep, it's going to be hot today. We'll get you more weather details on that coming up in just a little bit. We got a lot to get to this morning. Of course, we got the Big Bite Bounty, the final installment of that with a big bunch of prizes. Football is back, and so is the college football kickoff starting today. Getting ready to give away some tickets to your team's big game. We'll tell you more about that coming up on the Legend Morning Show. We're going to check your calendar in just a minute. Stick around. Here's Garth.

0: It's the Lend You Morning Show. Good morning. Welcome in. We're going to check your forecast coming up next. Stick around for that. So let's check your calendar. First of all, August 17th, welcome to National Thrift Shop Day. Are you one of those people who love to go thrifting, go checking out the thrift shops, maybe go to a new place? Oh, let's stop there. Check that place out. See if there's some cool stuff there. Yeah. Well, today's your day, National Thrift Shop Day. It's Baby Boomers Recognition Day. Yeah, Boomers, recognize us. We're here to be seen, but only till about 9 o'clock at night. Then we got to go to bed. If you want to see us, we're going to eat lunch at 11 and dinner at 3, okay? And then we're going to go to bed right after the news. The 6 o'clock news. Yeah. All right, it's Boomer Appreciation Day. And it's also Black Cat Appreciation Day. A day to appreciate black cats. They're not bad luck, are they? I don't know. Do you got a black cat? Well, today is the day to appreciate them.
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4: Gonna be hot again today. We do have a slight chance of showers this afternoon, mostly after about 2 o'clock. It will be hot. Heat index once again in triple digits, way on up into triple digits, along about 109 by this afternoon. It's gonna be brutal again. So, you know, take the necessary precautions. You know the drill. We're in the summer doldrums for sure. Partly cloudy tonight, 77 the low, and then mostly hot and sunny again tomorrow with a slight chance of an afternoon shower back up in those triple digits once again for tomorrow. Right now, probably the best temperatures of the day, 78 degrees.

0: Exile on the Legend Morning Show. BJ here. Good morning to you. Have you checked out the photos of the Big Bite Bounty? You need to do that. Drop one in there if you have a good one. Fishing photo of your last fishing trip or one of your best fishing memories. It could win you a ton of great prizes. You know, we're coming up fast on the end of the submission time, so you want to go ahead and get that photo in there. I believe you just got a few days left to get that submission in, so get that photo in, and you could win a whole bunch of great prizes. For example, the August prize package, a Big Dog camp chair from RV Connections, a Bass Pro spinning rod and reel combo from Big and Small Storage Solutions, $150 gift card to King 4 on furniture and appliances, free oil change and tire rotation from Road March, $50 gift card to Talon Ranger. All that for submitting a fishing photo. So hurry and get her done so you can win that boatload of prizes in the Big Bite Bounty on the Legend app or at 969thelegend.com.
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1: 96.9 The Legend, BJ here. It's going to be another hot one today. We're going to get that heat advisory going into effect

0: at 10 o'clock this morning, and a heat index well into triple digits. We'll get you more details on that coming up just a little bit. Garrett's with us from Parrish Tractor. Boy, this summer, I don't know, this just seems to, summer seem to get hotter every year, don't they?
1: I know, BJ. It gets rougher and rougher every year, or maybe I just get weaker and weaker.
0: I don't know what it is, but you know, no matter how hot it gets, we still got work to do, and the place to get the equipment you need to get is going to be right there at Parrish Tractor. You got some of the greatest equipment ever made. You got the Kubota line.
1: Yes, sir, BJ. You know, they just announced Kubota is the number one selling tractor in the United States of America for 20 straight years.
0: Wow.
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0: 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There's a reason why Kubota is number one. 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

I drive that pickup. That's Joe Diffie on the Legend Morning Show. BJ here. Well, the Legend lines are open at 800-264-0969. All right, let's get you a coffee question of the day. In case you don't know, coffee question is kind of like a good cup of coffee. It just gets the brain stimulated, gets it working this morning. Maybe gets your thought process going. And Monday's a tough day. I know. It's hard to get back into the groove on Monday, but maybe this will help you do it. Today, we mentioned at the top of the show, today is National Baby Boomer Appreciation Day. Now, the baby boomers, you know, they get a lot of credit, but they also get a lot of flack these days, especially from the younger generations. We get blamed. I'm a baby boomer, I'll admit it. We get blamed for things like houses that can't be afforded anymore and all this kind of stuff. But there's a lot of stuff the baby boomers did that you don't realize you wouldn't have without the baby boomers. For example, the internet. Baby boomers invented the internet. You wouldn't have that. Smartphones. We invented the smartphone. We put a man on the moon. Baby boomers invented rock and roll, okay? So there's a lot of things that baby boomers did. So here's my question for you. What do you think is the greatest achievement of the baby boomer generation? Now, these are people born between 1946, I believe, and through 1964. So if you were born between 46 and 64, you're a baby boomer. So what do you think is the greatest achievement of the baby boomer generation? Was it TV? I mean, I know TV was probably invented before the boomers, but it didn't become, you know, popular in everybody's house until the baby boomers started coming along, mid-50s. So what do you think it was, the internet? What's the greatest achievement of the baby boomer generation? 800-264-0969.

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1: Here are your latest headlines from Wiregrass Daily News. A 12-year-old girl is dead and four others, including two Alabama teens, are injured after a crash Saturday in Holmes County. The Florida Highway Patrol says a pickup truck ran a stop sign at County Road 185 and Highway 81, hitting an SUV. The girl from Chicago died. Two adults in the SUV were seriously injured. The 16-year-old Alabama driver suffered minor injuries, while his passenger was seriously hurt. And the Wiregrass will gather in Daleville, September 11th, to remember those lost in the 2001 terrorist attacks. The annual Patriots Day Remembrance Ceremony begins at 9 a.m. Friday, September 11th, in front of the Southeast Community Training Center on Highway 84. This year marks the 25th anniversary. Veterans, first responders, and the community are invited to attend. And that's a look at your latest headlines. For these and other stories, visit WiregrassDailyNews.com or our Facebook page, Wiregrass.

Good morning. Welcome in. It's the Legend Morning Show for Monday. College football is almost back, and the college football kickoff is back. 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You need to get that fishing photo in for the last chance to win in the Big Bite Bounty. We'll tell you more about that. And today, as we mentioned, is National Baby Boomer Appreciation Day. So my question for you is, what is the greatest achievement of the baby boomer generation? Do you know? 800-264-0969.

0: Tim McGraw on the Lizzie Morning Show. BJ here. Good morning. If you're just joining us, welcome in. And it's National Baby Boomer Appreciation Day today. So we're talking about baby boomers. What is the greatest achievement of the baby boomer generation? You know, baby boomers put a man on the moon. Baby boomers invented the internet, okay? They invented the smartphone, the personal computer. We wouldn't have personal computers without baby boomers. Or maybe it's something else, not a physical thing. Maybe it's not a computer or, you know, something like that. Maybe it's something else that baby boomers gave the world. What do you think is the greatest achievement of the baby boomer generation? 800-264-0969.
1: I believe, because I'm one of those baby boomers, and one of the things I thoroughly enjoy, as in right now, is air conditioning.
0: Yeah, I don't know exactly what the official date that it was invented, but boy, if it wasn't for baby boomers, you probably wouldn't have it right now.
1: Yeah, you know, and a lot of millennials and all that might have been created during air conditioning.
0: That's right. If it hadn't been for us, feeling really cool.

0: boy, if it wasn't for baby boomers, you probably wouldn't have it right now.
1: Yeah, you know, and a lot of millennials and all that might have been created during air conditioning.
0: That's right. If it hadn't been for us feeling really cool and comfortable, a lot of you millennials might not be here today.
1: Yeah.
0: And you Gen Xers.

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0: Randy Travis on the Legend Morning Show. Baby Boomer generation, today is National Boomer Appreciation Day. So I'm asking you, what is the greatest thing about the Baby Boomer generation? What is the greatest achievement? Maybe it's something else. Maybe it's something that we lived. You know, the greatest achievement of the Boomer generation, we were kind of self-sufficient, weren't we? We were sort of free-range kids before that term was even invented. You know, I can remember doing quite a few things when I was a kid that would get Child Protective Services called today if I was doing it today. But anyway, what do you think is the greatest thing about the Baby Boomer generation? 800-264-0969.
1: The greatest achievement of the Baby Boomers. Well, I'm not much into all that technology and stuff, but I tell you what, they invented something called GPS, satellite.
0: Yeah.
1: That's pretty good
0: That's a game changer. Think about that, folks. How much you rely on GPS, and if it hadn't been for Baby Boomers, you wouldn't have that.
1: That's right. And I would say a close second would be camouflage, modern-day hunting camo.
0: Camo.
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Oh boy, it's going to be brutally hot again today. Mostly hot. We got that heat advisory goes into effect at 10 a.m. this morning. Lasts till 7 o'clock tonight. Actual temperature pushing up near triple digits, about 98, maybe even triple digits. And of course, the heat index well into triple digits, about 109. So you got to take care. Be careful out there today. Take breaks. Watch yourself. Watch out for your neighbors. Take care of your outside animals. Just be cautious. Partly cloudy tonight, 77. Sunny tomorrow. Another hot one again for tomorrow as the summer doldrums roll on. Right now, 79 degrees.

0: Paul Overstreet, great songwriter on the Legend Morning Show. BJ here. Legend lines are open at 800-264-0969. Let me remind you of the ground rules. When you call, make sure that you don't call on a speakerphone. Can't understand you. Don't call while you're driving. We don't want to distract you from that. You just drive, okay? We don't want to, you know, do anything that would hamper your driving. So please don't call while you're driving. And please be patient. I'm the only person in here. If it rings a few times, it may be because I'm on the other line or on the air or something. So please be patient. 800-264-0969. It's Baby Boomer Appreciation Day today. So my simple question for you is, what's the greatest thing the baby boomers ever did for us? I mean, you think about it. Baby boomers invented the internet, personal computers, cell phones. Somebody mentioned GPS. Yeah, all of that technology. But there's some other things the baby boomers gave us too, maybe that weren't necessarily technology. What do you think is the greatest thing the baby boomer generation gave us?
1: Listen, the most important, the best thing that happened during the baby boomers is when Jonas Salk discovered or produced a vaccine against polio. I knew someone that lived in an iron lung at about my age.
0: Yeah, that was a real thing. People actually had to live in iron lungs because of polio.
1: I can't think of anything that was accomplished during that time that was good for the people of the world. You know, it wasn't just one little spot in the world that got something good. The whole world benefited.

0: That's Reba on the Legend Morning Show. BJ here. Good morning. 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

0: There's kind of a rarity in country music, at least in classic country music it is anyway. That's a one-hit wonder, Kevin Sharp. Nobody knows. Most country music is artist-driven, so you'll see lots of hits by most country artists. That's very common in pop music, rock and roll, you know, have one hit and be done. One and done, they called it. You know, we're talking about boomers this morning, baby boomers. It's National Baby Boomer Appreciation Day. So I'm asking you, what's the greatest achievement of the baby boomer generation? Is it something like technology? Because the boomers invented cell phones. They invented home computers, GPS, the internet, all that kind of stuff. Or was it something more societal? Maybe it's something they gave society that is different. Or is it something else? Is it because, you know, man landed on the moon? What do you think it is? Greatest achievement of the baby boomer generation? 800-264-0969.
1: I'm going to have to take exception with you saying the baby boomers put us on the moon.
0: Oh, you don't think any man landed on the moon?
1: No, that's not it.
0: What?
1: We landed on the moon in 67, 68. Baby boomers started in 46. That meant it had been 22, 23 years old. And I just don't believe 22, 23-year-olds did all the engineering and designing to get us on the moon.
0: No, I bet it was. I bet it was a 22-year-old that masterminded the whole thing. I've seen them fellas. They wore little skinny black ties and short sleeve white shirts.
1: Yeah, and they
0: had black horn rimmed glasses.
1: 5 years old.
0: Yeah.
1: Smoked camel unfiltered.
0: That's right. I remember. And they had flat top haircuts. Every one of them. I saw them.

Michael, that riddle, rhythm of the rain. I wouldn't mind a little rain to cool things down a little bit. I know we got a little at our house. I guess it's Saturday night. We've got some thunder showers and really cool things off a little bit. So I'm looking for those again today. I don't know if we'll get them. There's very little chance. It's going to be hot. We're going to get a heat index of 109 this afternoon. So be ready for that. Boy, it was hot Saturday. I know that. But we had a great time down at the grand opening of Riverbend General Store down there, 179, near Bonifay and Westville and all those areas down there. I have never seen a crowd that large at a general store like that. I was completely blown away. We got there about, I guess, an hour and a half before the show started. There was already 500 cars there in the parking area. There was a lady there counting the cars coming in, and she said, "I gave up after 500. And this was by the time we got there. I mean, within a couple of hours, they had like an area there that's 45 acres that they had reserved for parking. That was full, and there were people lining both sides of Highway 179 in both directions. I couldn't even see the end of them. And sometimes there were like two cars wide on each side of the road, people just parking the cars and coming on down. It was an amazing crowd, several thousand people there. And I appreciate all y'all coming. We met so many great folks. A lot of folks came out and gave us really nice things. Somebody came by and gave us some of their salsa that they had made. It was delicious, too, by the way. We had some over the weekend. Somebody heard me say that I'd never had a pecan praline, so they made me some and brought me a box of pecan pralines down there. All did that, and I appreciate that so much. They brought us some of their pork rinds that they were making out there. Oh, so good. A lot of great folks came on by and said hello and got a shirt or something, got a sticker, and we did a little photo op session thing there and signed some autographs. Had a great time. Hopefully we'll be back down there again. And Riverbend General Store, what a great time down there. Great to see everybody. It's

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6: The Legend.

0: afford to buy a house or, you know, for whatever, they can't do, they can't get a great job. It's all the baby boomers' fault. Yeah. Look, I'm in debt up to my eyeballs for college education, and I can't get a job just because my degree is in, you know, mystical religions from the, you know, 1800s. But no, I don't know why I can't get a job like that. I've got a degree in social engineering. Why can't I have a job? So my question for you is, what is the greatest thing the baby boomer generation did? What's the greatest thing that the boomers did? I mean, we're talking about good things that the boomers did. You know, like they invented the internet. They invented smartphones, GPS. It was the I know that we were young, but in 1969, there were man landed on the moon. At least some people think that men landed on the moon. Others don't so much. But medicine, achievements in medicine as well, and all kinds of things. What's the greatest thing the baby boomer generation ever did? What do you think? 800-264-0969.
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0: Here are your latest headlines from Wiregrass Daily News. A Brundage man was killed early Saturday morning after the ATV he was driving struck a deer in Coffee County. According to the Alabama Law Enforcement Agency, the single vehicle crash happened at about 1:45 a.m. Troopers say 41-year-old Joshua Roberts was thrown from the ATV and was pronounced dead at the scene. The crash happened on Coffee County 111 near Coffee County 100, about 15 miles north of Enterprise. With many Wiregrass families heading to the Gulf Coast, Alabama health officials are warning about potentially deadly Vibrio bacteria in warm coastal waters. Alabama has reported 16 cases of vibriosis this year, including one death. Officials say people with open wounds should stay out of the salt or brackish water, and seafood should be thoroughly cooked. Severe infections can be life-threatening. And that's a look at your latest headlines. For these and other stories, visit WiregrassDailyNews.com or our Facebook page at Wiregrass Daily News.
1: Welcome into the second day, half of the Legend Morning Show. It's going to be another scorching hot day today. Brutally hot. We're going to have a heat advisory going into effect very soon. And we'll get you more weather details coming up in just a little bit. Hang in there for that. College football kickoff is underway. You can win tickets to your team's kickoff event. We'll tell you how you can do that, plus the Big Bite Bounty rolling into the final few days of entry. So you want to get those fishing photos in. We'll tell you more about that as well. It's a Legend Morning Show Part 2 with a coffee question. It's Baby Boomer Day. What's the best thing the Baby Boomer generation did?

0: gave us that we take for granted now. Just Google it. You don't understand? I just Google it. I'm not even going to take time to explain it to you. Yeah, we're talking about, if you just joined us, today is National Baby Boomer Appreciation Day. And we're talking about the greatest things that the baby boomers gave us. I mean, of course, the technology, we think about that first of all. You know, the internet was invented by baby boomers. Cell phones, home computers, you know, all that kind of stuff. We take it all for granted today, but boomers invented. They gave us maybe some not so great stuff too. You know, you probably could come up with a few things that boomers did that were not great, but you know, where would we be with all that stuff? But what do you think is the greatest contribution the baby boomer generation gave to society? 800-264-0969.
1: BJ, baby boomers invented the gallberry bush, which they'll put you on the moon. Light your britches up.

0: Juice Newton on the Legend Morning Show. BJ here. Good morning. We're going to check your forecast coming up on the other side of the break. Stick around for that. You know, it's going to be another brutally hot day today. Air conditioning is probably one of the greatest inventions of all time, at least on a day like today it is. And we're talking about the baby boomer generation today. It's Boomer Appreciation Day and the great achievements that the baby boomer generation gave us. I don't think they technically invented air conditioning. I think it was invented before that. But it really didn't become commonplace, I don't think. It wasn't pretty much everywhere until the baby boomer generation came along. I can remember not having an air conditioner when I was a kid. I remember the first time we ever got an air conditioner. It was a big deal. I mean, we drove to Dothan to Montgomery Ward's and picked it out. Daddy brought it home and put it up in the window. Stood in front of it for like an hour going, oh, this is awesome. Yeah, what's some other great inventions or great things? Maybe not necessarily technology, although that is what we've been talking about. But a lot of the other things that the baby boomer generation gave us. Maybe it's not necessarily a tech item, but maybe it's something that we discovered. 800-264-0969.
1: I think it's for the DNA.
0: It's in the DNA?
1: The DNA that the baby boomers invented.
0: Baby boomers invented DNA?
1: If you have the DNA, you can check who killed that person.
0: You mean like being able to use DNA to identify people? Yeah.
1: Yeah.
0: Oh, okay. All right. To solve crimes using DNA. Yeah.
1: And also the microscope, too.
0: Did boomers invent the microscope?
1: Yeah. Back in, I think it was, can't remember, about 1669, I think.

0: All right. I thought I remembered using them when I was younger than that, but you may be right. I don't know. We may have invented a microscope. Yeah. Let's take credit for it anyway. I think we should.
1: Okay.
0: All right. Thank
1: DNA
0: you.
1: And the microscope.
2: Okay. Rise and shine.
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0: Very hot one again today. Mostly sunny and very hot, up around actual temperature of around 98. The heat index going to make it feel like 109. We have a heat advisory again today. That's going to kick in around 10 o'clock this morning. 2 clouds tonight, 77 the low. Hot tomorrow again with a chance of an afternoon shower, 97. Tomorrow's top temperature. So the summer doldrums just keep rolling on. Right now it's 81 degrees.

0: the Lady Morning Show. BJ here. Baby Boomer Appreciation Day nationwide. So what's the greatest achievement of the Baby Boomer generation? And what are some of the things that Baby Boomers did that modern people just go, oh, you can't do that anymore? I mean, we rode in the back of pickup trucks. We rode on our bicycles behind the mosquito truck spraying DDT. Okay, we drank out of the garden hose. We threw cherry bombs at each other. What's some other stuff baby boomers would do that you just couldn't imagine doing today? 800-264-0969. What's great about the baby boomers?
1: The best thing we ever did was become parents to the little sniveling youngins that we were. There's no doubt, hands down, there's nothing better than raising them little brats.

0: stuff the boomers gave us. Muscle cars. The boomers gave us muscle cars. I know they were making hot rods back in the 50s and all that, but come on, man. GTOs. You kidding me? That's boomer. That's all over that. What's something else the boomers gave us? 800-264-0969.
1: Yeah, I was going to say actually cook.
0: Cook?
1: Yeah.
0: Our meals were actually cooked, weren't they? I mean, from scratch.
1: Yeah, not a microwave or poke a hole in the dessert tray.
0: No, that's right. By the way, you're welcome from the microwave from the boomer generation, too, by the way. That's another one we invented.
1: Yeah, we really appreciate those awesome microwave grits.
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0: That's the Hag on the Ledger Morning Show. BJ here. If you just tuned in, we're talking about today being Baby Boomer Appreciation Day. You know, the Baby Boomer generation is getting a lot of blame, a lot of flack from the younger generations these days. They blame us for the fact that, you know, the economy's bad and they can't afford a house and they have a lot of debt and all this. They blame the boomers for that. And, well, I mean, I don't know. What do you think about that? Is that right? I mean, do we rightfully deserve that? I mean, think about all the great things the baby boomer generation gave us. So we talked about technology earlier, cell phones, personal computers, the internet, GPS, all those wonderful things. I think of other just simple things that I had, you know, or didn't have growing up. I mean, you can go to your refrigerator now and stick your glass in there and ice will come out. We didn't have that. I was just, if you ever filled up an ice tray with, you know, hold your hand up, you know what I'm talking about. I remember when the plastic ice trays came along. That was a great improvement over the old aluminum ones with a handle on them that would break off because you didn't run it under the sink first and loosen it all up before you tried pulling the handle. But yeah, other things that the baby boomer generation gave. What do you think is the greatest thing the boomers gave us?
1: I think one of the greatest achievements is the GPS on your phone or your car.
0: Mm-hmm. That's what you don't. We just take that for granted now, don't we? We don't even think about it.
1: Yeah, and the best thing about it is it alerts you of dangers ahead.
0: Uh-huh, yeah.
1: Ops.
0: That's right. But the really great thing about it, the thing about it that's better than anything else about GPS, you can type in there, where is the nearest place to eat, and it will tell you.
1: It will tell you.
0: Yes.
1: And if you get lost, it redirects you.
0: That's right.
1: So you don't have to stop over at the convenience store and ask somebody, hey, how did I get to so-and-so?
0: You know you're a baby boomer if you've ever had to stop and ask the guy at the convenience store at the gas station.
1: For directions.
0: Yeah, for directions. And a lot of times he has no idea what you're talking about. You go down here to where that old house used to be that the Simpsons lived in, and you turn right over there next to that place where the cows were all at, you know.
1: But if you go past this place, you've gone too far,
0: yeah.
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is sailing away. The Oak Ridge Boys. Now, you talk about spanning generations. There is a band that's been on the road. Not the same people, obviously, but I mean,

0: The band by the name of the Oak Ridge Boys has been around since 1946, I think. They started out, of course, as Gospel Quartet, but then I read somewhere something like 38, 39 different people have been in the Oak Ridge Boys through the years. But that is a multi-generational act right there. I don't think there's any other act that can claim that of being around for so long. It's a Legend Morning Show. We're talking about today being Baby Boomer Appreciation Day. What's the greatest thing the boomers did?
1: Yeah, I was going to say actually cook.
0: Cook?
1: Yeah.
0: Our meals were actually cooked, weren't they? I mean, from scratch.
1: Yeah, not in a microwave or poke a hole in the dessert tray.
0: No, that's right. By the way, you're welcome from the microwave from the boomer generation, too, by the way. That's another one we invented.

0: Shania taking us into the final hour of the Legend Morning Show on a Monday, today being National Baby Boomer Appreciation Day. That's the generation of people that were born from 1946 to 1964. If you're in that area, you are a baby boomer. And, you know, we're talking about some of the great things that the baby boomer generation gave us, technology, medicine, and all that kind of stuff. But what do you think is the greatest achievement of the baby boomer generation? 800-264-0969.
1: We didn't have no cell phones back them days.
0: Well, we invented cell phones, baby boomers.
1: Yeah, we invented the cell phone. I agree with that. Yeah. We invented the internet, too.
0: Yeah, that's right.
1: A lot of things we used to do that, well, I think we had more fun in our day.
0: You think boomers had more fun than any other generation?
1: Yes, sir.
0: Oh.
1: I'm a boomer.
0: We invented fun.
1: Yeah. Old rock. Rock and roll, too.
0: Oh, that's right. We invented rock and roll.
1: That's right.

0: Bill Vassar on the Legend Morning Show. BJ here getting into the final hour of the Legend Morning Show. We had a good time talking about this Baby Boomer Appreciation Day. What do you think is the greatest thing the boomers did?
1: Work ethic.
0: Work ethic, huh?
1: Absolutely.
0: Yeah, that kind of went away after the boomers went away, didn't it?
1: It did. It did. My parents instilled it in me. I'm Gen X, and my parents instilled it in me, and I'm so glad they did.
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Darling, I've wasted a lot of years not seeing the real you. But tonight your beauty is shining through. And I never took the time to let you know. So before he takes you away, please let me say.

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0: 96.9, the legend BJ here. Good morning. Legend line's been blowing up over this question today. What's the greatest thing the baby boomer generation left us?
1: One of the greatest things would have to be medicine, because I grew up with all those, you know, whooping cough and chicken pox and measles and all that stuff, and I'm just so thankful my kids and grandkids don't have to worry about that.
0: Polio was the greatest scare. I mean, our parents were deathly afraid of polio, and
1: I
0: remember seeing pictures of people living in iron lungs and people in iron lungs and stuff like that, and, you know, I didn't really think it was fun to get that polio shot with that big gun, you know, at school, but hey, it saved our lives.
1: I got the sugar cube.
0: Oh, I had that too. I remember the booster came along. Yeah. It was a sugar cube. We like that a lot better than the shot.
1: Oh, yeah.
0: What is that one signature scar that all baby boomers have? You know the one I'm talking about, right?
1: Yes, on the shoulder.
0: On the shoulder, that little round spot where that gun got you.
1: Yes, that's it.
0: Baby boomer badge right there. If you find somebody with that on your shoulder, you know that's a baby boomer. Take this.

0: 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DJ here. Good morning. Legend Lines have been buzzing today.
1: Hey, BJ, how you doing?
0: I'm great. How are you doing?
1: I'm burning up, my friend. But
0: oh, I tell you.
1: This is Sam from Walker County, Alabama. I just want to call with you a good Monday morning. Listen to your show every morning, buddy.
0: Well, I appreciate it. What county was that?
1: Walker County. It's north of Birmingham.
0: Really?
1: About 45 miles, yeah.
0: All right.
1: I listen to you every morning.
0: Thank you very much.
1: Yes,
0: we appreciate that.
1: You're a character. You hear me?
0: You listen on the app, aren't you?
1: Yes, sir. Yes, sure am. And all right. We don't have good radio stations no more. Everybody's done fell and fall and went on out. I listen to you, buddy.
0: All right.
1: Good day.
0: Thank you very much for the call. I appreciate it. Thank you.
1: You're welcome, buddy.
0: Thank you for listening up there north of Birmingham.
1: Oh, that's right. Walker County.
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3: BJ

0: Oh, yeah. 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
1: That's right. We had one of those, too.
0: That's all you had.
1: We had a window fan from Sears that Daddy ordered. It was indestructible. That thing had a motor in it like a washing machine, and those blades were made out of steel. They weren't plastic in that thing.
0: And then us kids used to get behind it and holler into it.
1: Oh, make that noise.
0: Uh-huh. Oh, yeah. Them was the good old days there.
1: Yeah.
0: Right. Yeah. We invented Chewbacca.
1: Yeah, that's right. We were Chewbacca when Chewbacca wasn't even around.
0: That's right.

0: 96.9, the legend BJ here as we roll into the short rows of the Legend Morning Show. Great calls today talking about this being Baby Boomer Appreciation Day. What's the greatest thing the Baby Boomer generation did?
1: Do you really want to?

0: So you were the one who's the best thing the baby boomers gave us.
1: Yeah.
0: Me.
1: You.
0: Me.
1: You're welcome.
0: That's right. Do you disagree?
1: Yeah. I'm going to pull a Fauci on that one.

0: So what do you think is the greatest invention of the boomer generation?
1: Oh, I think disposable diapers.
0: Disposable diaper. Oh, yeah. I hadn't thought about that.
1: That made a lot of girls happy.
0: Was that a big, big improvement for you?
1: Oh, no. I use cloth diapers on all four of mine.
0: These days, they got disposable diapers, and sometimes they got disposable kids, too.

0: that's going to wrap up the Legend Morning Show for today. Thank you for starting your day and your week with me. I appreciate it. Now, y'all be careful today. It's going to be another brutally hot, humid day. We got that heat advisory going into effect here in just a few minutes. It's already starting to get real steamy and hot. Take frequent breaks, stay hydrated, and check on your friends, your family, your relatives, your neighbors. Check on those outside animals. Make sure they're taken care of today on another brutally hot day. Come on back tomorrow. We'll do it again. Until then, BJ saying stay cool, stay tuned, stay safe, and stay healthy.
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2: No real let-up in the heat here this week. The hot temperatures are going to remain with us each day here all the way through the end of the week. Temperatures ranging anywhere between 97 and 102 for afternoon highs each day here all the way through the week ahead. Nighttime lows in the upper 70s. Small chance of a pop-up shower or storm. That's going to be the trend here each day all the way through Friday. And the tropics remain quiet. Richard Webbing at the Weather Channel for 96.9.

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0: Dean Dillon and Hank Cochran wrote the chair in about 20 minutes. Then Dean pointed out that the last line, "I like you too and to tell you the truth," sounded like crazy written by Willie Nelson. Hank said, "Ah, Willie won't mind." George Strait took the chair to number one in 1985, and Willie didn't mind.
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6: 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Them was the good old days there.
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No real letup in the heat here this week. The high temperatures are going to remain with us each day here all the way through the end of the week. Temperatures ranging anywhere between 97 and 102 for afternoon highs each day here all the way through the week ahead. Nighttime lows in the upper 70s. Small chance of a pop-up shower or storm. That's going to be the trend here each day all the way through Friday. And the tropics remain quiet. Richard Webbing at the Weather Channel for 96.9.

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0: The group Alabama, formed in Fort Payne, Alabama in 1969 with cousins Randy, Teddy, and Jeff. They started out as Wild Country. 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
2: Yeah.
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6: No real let-up in the heat here this week. The hot temperatures are going to remain with us each day here all the way through the end of the week. Temperatures ranging anywhere between 97 and 102 for afternoon highs each day here all the way through the week ahead. Nighttime lows in the upper 70s. Small chance of a pop-up shower or storm. That's going to be the trend here each day all the way through Friday. And the tropics remain quiet. Richard Webbing at the Weather Channel for 96.9.

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3: 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Them was the good old days there.
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1: Weather. No real let-up in the heat here this week. The hot temperatures are going to remain with us each day here all the way through the end of the week. Temperatures ranging anywhere between 97 and 102 for afternoon highs each day here all the way through the week ahead. Nighttime lows in the upper 70s. Small chance of a pop-up shower or storm. That's going to be the trend here each day all the way through Friday. And the tropics remain quiet. Richard Webbing at the Weather Channel for 96.9.

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0: Born in Sledge, Mississippi, and was one of 11 children born to poor sharecroppers. By the mid-70s, Charlie became the best-selling performer on RCA Records since Elvis Presley.
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6: Air conditioning.
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6: 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I grew up where you put a fan in a window.
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2: We had a window fan from Sears that Daddy ordered. It was indestructible. That thing had a motor in it like a washing machine, and those blades were made out of steel. They weren't plastic.
6: And then us kids used to get behind it and holler into it.
2: Oh, make that noise.
6: Uh-huh. 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Them was good old days there.
2: Yeah.
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2: Yeah.
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7: weather. No real let-up in the heat here this week. The high temperatures are going to remain with us each day here all the way through the end of the week. Temperatures ranging anywhere between 97 and 102 for afternoon highs each day here all the way.

through the week ahead. Nighttime lows in the upper 70s. Small chance of a pop-up shower or storm. That's going to be the trend here each day all the way through Friday, and the tropics remain quiet. Richard Wedding at the Weather Channel for 96.9.

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He was in a bind because he was way behind and he was willing to make a deal. When he came across this young man sewing on a fiddle and playing it hot, and the devil jumped up on a hickory stump and said, "Boy, let me tell you what. I guess you didn't know it, but I'm a fiddle player too. 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

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Johnny said, "Devil, just come on back if you ever want to try again. 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
2: 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We had one of those, too.
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2: We had a window fan from Sears that Daddy ordered. It was indestructible. That thing had a motor in it like a washing machine, and those blades were made out of steel. They weren't plastic.
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2: Oh, make that noise.
6: 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Them was the good old days there.
2: Yeah.
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2: Yeah.
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1: Weather. No real let-up in the heat here this week. The hot temperatures are going to remain with us each day here all the way through the end of the week. Temperatures ranging anywhere between 97 and 102 for afternoon highs each day here all the way through the week ahead. Nighttime lows in the upper 70s. Small chance of a pop-up shower or storm. That's going to be the trend here each day all the way through Friday. And the tropics remain quiet. Richard Webbing at the Weather Channel for 96.9.

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Yeah, Red Rider, this is the Cottonmouth in the Psycho Billy Cadillac. Come on. Haul. Oh, this is the Cottonmouth, a negatory on the cost of this machine there, Red Rider. You might say I went right up to the factory and picked it up. It's cheaper that way.

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1: In August of 1991, Dottie West's car broke down on the way to the Grand Ole Opry. Her neighbor saw her stranded, picked her up, and they headed to the Opry House. The car went airborne after hitting off a ramp at a high rate of speed. Dottie died in surgery a few days later at the age of 58.
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6: 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Yeah. 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
9: No real let-up in the heat here this week. The hot temperatures are going to remain with us each day here all the way through the end of the week. Temperatures ranging anywhere between 97 and 102 for afternoon highs each day here all the way through the week ahead. Nighttime lows in the upper 70s. Small chance of a pop-up shower or storm. That's going to be the trend here each day all the way through Friday. And the tropics remain quiet. Richard Webbing at the Weather Channel for 96.9.

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Donald Eugene Lytle once took a job with George Jones where he played bass and steel guitar. Later, he became a major force in the 70s outlaw country movement. You may know him better as Johnny Paycheck. 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
6: Uh-huh. Oh, yeah. Them was the good old days there.
2: Yeah.
6: Right. Yeah. 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

Gosh, very hot conditions again expected Tuesday. Heat advisory for Tuesday afternoon and evening. Feels like temps could approach 110. Could be a widely scattered storm to break up the heat here and there temporarily on Tuesday, but mostly the heat humidity is going to be the big story. A few clouds around tonight, your low 78. Chance of an isolated scattered storm Tuesday afternoon, a high of 100. Heat index levels to 112. A few clouds Tuesday night, maybe a few evening gusty storms, then partly cloudy, a low in the mid-70s. Lots of sunshine, very hot Wednesday, a high near 100. This is meteorologist Mark Thibodeau for the Weather Channel on 96.9 The Legend.

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1: On his birth certificate, Waylon Jennings' name is listed as Waylon Arnold Jennings. 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